0: just for your sake.
1: If you think this is best, I confess I can use a rest. But who are you? Where are we? What's the doing? Who's Marquis? Tell me, come on, tell me, please. I'm confused.